0: What you gonna do with that dessert?
1: Shotting ya. 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

Only by giving me your everything with a lamp through. 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You took me out of the darkness. You took me out of the sun. You brought me, I'll be the only one for me. You took me right

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If I stay just a little bit longer, if I stay just a little to my heart. Oh, my heart. If I stand all alone, will the shadow hide the color of my heart blue? For the dead black, for the night with the star in the sky, that mean nothing to you. They are made.